0: Six Thursday, every single Thursday, 6 days. We did it. 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Not just a movie, an experience. 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
1: DJ Alvin.
0: DJ Alvin saying, Megan.
1: Take it to them, yo. Sound out yourself. 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

Air Condition on for the night shift. Right now, jumping this one and kicking it off with Mr. Mac Morrison. Man, I do hope that you enjoyed your day.

And if you're hearing the sound of my voice, man, then tune in to Locked Into Vibes Radio, the champion station. Of course, it's Thursday. You know it's a throwback vibe. So we're kicking it off here for Mr. Mac Morrison on this one, right, Jim? Listen.

Mixing on the thing, man. The old school vibes, right? You're on the champion station. That's how the throwback goes down, man. Let's go again. So just before that, we had a little Flip and a Leo with Sunshine. Now dropping this one here from the group they call TLC. This one called Creep.

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Ladies and gentlemen, of course, we gotta bring this one back one more time. We got Cassidy. We in the throwbacks, right?

0: All right, seems like we had just a little bit of technical difficulty right there.
1: But we're back.
0: We're back into the music, back into the vibes, man. Let's go again.

I'm a nice other thing I go on, nice other thing I go on right here, right now, man. Just had Rihanna and Jay-Z with Umbrella now, taking this one from Sean Paul featuring Sasha. This one right here, cool. I'm still in love with you. There we go again, man. One more.

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1: All right, seems like we had just another little bit of a technical difficulty right here on with this track. Of course, we're going to bring it back. We're going to take it back. Got things rectified again. No worry, man. Let's go again, right? Let's go on with the old school music right here, right now.

0: Just drop this one right here from Lunis. Right now, I gotta take a pause for the cause. I gotta pay some bills, but don't you worry. We'll be back with more music in just a while.
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Nice and easy with Fabulous and some Tamia with this one. This one called it Into. Why? Oh, yeah.

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When Dr. Dre, that one right there called California Love. Kicking it old school, kicking it to the throwbacks right here, right now.

That one right there was called The Hypnotizer. Well, let's take something from Ice Cube. I gotta say. See, today wasn't too bad, enough. Today was a good day, right? Today was a good day. Can't complain, man.

up this one right here from Ice Cube Call. It was a good day. Man, kicking it old school tonight right here. Throwback vibes on a Thursday. Right here on Vibes Radio, the champion station. Gonna take a pause for the cause. Gotta pay some bills. But don't you worry, we'll be back with more music. And

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1: Rock Hard Cement, the Caribbean's number one hydraulic cement. 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

I just had this one right here from Brandy and Monica with this one called The Boy Is Mine. I think I want to take something from Destiny's Child. I haven't dropped this one in quite some time, man. This one right here called Bills, Bills, Bills. Am I taking, like I told you, we're taking you back in time, right? Right? All right, let's go with this one, Destiny's Child.

This one right here from Chris Breezy. Of course, and Miss Jordan Sparks called the No Air. Right, let's keep the vibe moving in this direction, right? Something from Bow Wow featuring Omarion. It's a right here called Let Me.

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1: Hey, Sinizzy Vibes right here, man.
0: What's your problem?
1: Okay, let's take this next one from Chris Brown featuring T-Pain.
0: Yo, this
1: is right here called Kiss, Kiss.
0: Live with your boy T-Pain. We love rap music. Listen, we got a caller on line one. Caller, what's your problem?
2: 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I'm on the radio with T-Pain.
0: How's it going?
2: It ain't going good. My girl ain't doing a thing she used to do at all.
0: I got just what you need. Brand new Chris Brown, T-Pain. You heard it here first. Nappy boy.

And we just had this on Right Here by Snoop Dogg, featuring R. Kelly Caller. That's something from Bow Wow and Sierra. It's on Right Here called Like You. So the vibes going on Right Here right now on the Champion Station. Man, easy vibes on a Thursday.

I said it was the last time, last time, last night, glass eyes. 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

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Bring them out, bring them out. I started here, I got the buzz in the cloud. I know, she got it all, but got nothing to hold. Every time I saw her, not too many know. She ain't really hard, she act because she hurt, duh. And I could be your last.

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1: Will, what it do?
0: Yeah, bro.
1: Yo.
0: Nah, I'm sending the track over now.
1: Oh, cool. Super dope.
0: Alright, cool.
1: Alright.
2: My name is Devon Terrell. I'm the

0: 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That put me right there then. Getting the hang of this looty thing
1: I'm
0: right here.
1: Coming now.
0: Okay.
2: God bless.
0: Yeah, we making history tonight.
2: Yeah, brother.
0: Yeah.
2: Nice little party back at the house later on.
0: Yeah. I want to say, man, it's a true honor. Really appreciate it. But that doesn't mean I'm going to let you beat me at duty, though. What we got here?
2: Welcome to Jamaica, brother.
0: I feel at home already. Stephen Marley, let them know what time it is.
3: We came here to party. We came here to dance. You know that you're my girl. Damn right I'm your man. This night going too good.

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All right, cut. Guys, are you kidding me? Are you kidding me? Are you getting this? Look at this. Now we can cut. That's what happens when you work with couples. Oh my gosh. I'm out of here. Woo! Didn't know we were making a porno.

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1: It says yes.
2: Trying not to fall. On the way home, you were trying to weigh me down, down.

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our loving God, we bring your presence with us. We speak your compassion, your grace, your mercy, and we ask you to share your gift of peace. We acknowledge your power over all that will be spoken, thought, decided, and done throughout the day. Lord, when we are confused, guide us. When we are discouraged and losing hope, energize us. May the work that we do and the way we do it bring faith, joy, and a smile to all that we come in contact with today. Bless our family, our home, our nation. May truly care for the earth and the community of life as we try to promote your dream for justice and liberation. In the name of Jesus, we pray. Amen. In the name of the Father, and of the Son, and of the Holy Spirit. Amen.

I pray for you. I pray a way for you. I pray that destiny doors fly open for you. Divine favor remember you. Scepters be extended to you. Oh, I pray for you. I pray that the angels of the Lord encamp around you, that goodness and mercy follow you, that the joy of the Lord be your strength. Oh, I pray for you. I pray a way for you. I pray that your way prospers in all things, and that you be in good health, that you prosper. Even as your soul prospers, I pray for you. I pray ways for you, open doors for you, more ups than downs for you. Oh, I pray for you. I pray love on you, God's love on you. I pray power in you, God's power in you. I pray hope to lighten you. I pray joy to strengthen you. I pray a renewing of your mind and a transforming of your spirit and an empowering of your heart. Oh, I pray for you. I pray bright days and restful nights, that goodness and mercy follow you all the days of your life, and that the angels of the Lord encamp about you. Oh, I pray for you. I pray for you. I pray vision for you, faith and mercy for you. I pray the courage and strength that you need to stand, that whatever you are going through and wherever you are right now, I pray that it will not overcome you, but that you will overcome it. I pray courage for you, courage to fight, faith to believe, power to stand. Oh, I pray for you. I pray Psalm 91 on you, Psalm 46 on you, Isaiah 60 on you, Isaiah 43, 2-3 on you, Romans 8 and 28 on you, Psalm 23 and Psalm 27 on you. I pray word on your life, the word of God on your life. For you, you shall not die. You shall not die. You shall not die. You shall live. So live. Live to declare the works of the Lord. Oh, I pray life on you and life more abundantly. I pray showers of blessing on you, restoration and refreshing, replenishing and renewing on you. Oh, I pray for you. I pray peace like a river, joy like a fountain, and hope like the breaking of a new day. I pray God before you, God beneath you, God above you. I pray he carries you, supports and empowers you. I pray he lightens your way and lifts your load, disperses your enemy and delivers your soul. Oh, I pray for you. I pray that you remember today, tomorrow, and always that greater is he that is in you than he that is in the world. I pray for you.

more than we can ever ask, think, or imagine. And the Almighty God has done in your life, the Almighty God has done in my life. He has given unto us the gift of a new day. He has given unto us the blessing to be counted among the living this beautiful Friday morning. All thanks to the Most High God for His divine mercies, for His divine grace. Lord Jesus, this morning we say thank you, thank you, thank you, Lord. And with that, let me say good morning, blessed good morning to all the listeners of the Champion Station Vibes Radio. Welcome to Rise and Shine. This beautiful Friday morning, this blessed Friday morning, the 22nd day in the month of May 2026. My name is ADER Day, and we are taking it all the way till 7 o'clock. 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Oh, good morning, good morning. 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

Eternal Rock of Ages, King of Glory, before your throne of grace this morning, we have come. And Father, to say thank you for all you have done, Father, for your blessings in the course of this week. Father, for your mercies in the course of this week. Father, for your grace in the course of this week. And we say thank you, thank you, thank you this morning. Father, for today, Father, for your forgiveness. Oh God, we say thank you this morning. For divine provisions, oh Lord, for good health, for divine protection this morning, Almighty God, we say thank you. Eternal Rock of Ages, we commit today, we commit this weekend onto your faithful hands. We ask, O God, that you go before us. We ask, O God, that you direct our path. We ask, O God, that you order our steps. You ask, think, or imagine. Oh, yeah. We pray for divine mercies this morning. We pray, O Lord, for blessings in our going out. We pray for blessings in our coming in. We pray for divine favor in all that we shall do. Father, we pray, O God, for the spirit of excellence concerning the works of our hands. I don't feel like it, you are enough. Oh, yes. So thank you, Jesus. Thank you, Lord. So, Father, this morning we lift up our heart desires onto your faithful hands. You are. We ask, O God, that in your mercies, we grant.

0: us those desires. They give unto us peace concerning every troubling situation. I will pray, O God, that at the end of it all, Father, may we have every reason to glorify you, to bless, to give thanks unto your righteous name. Let us pray this morning in Jesus' mighty name. Amen, amen, and amen. Once again, good morning, and welcome to Rise and Shine right here on the Champion Station Vibes Radio. Just about 25 minutes past the 5 o'clock. Thank you, Jesus. Thank you, Lord. Lift up your voice this morning, for if not for the mercies of the divine Lord God, where would you be this morning? He saw you through from Monday all the way to Friday.
1: Because of what you've done.
0: Oh, yes. Thank you, Jesus. Not because of the righteousness of our hands, but just by his mercies, just by his grace that you are here this morning, just by his grace that I am here this morning.

Yes, for that everlasting love, Almighty God, we thank you this morning. I know the Father loves me. He loves alone. This morning, say some wonderful things unto the name of the Almighty God. Look back through this week and see all the good things the Lord did in your life. Thank him for that love. Thank him for that grace this morning.

0: thank you for your presence in this place tonight, Holy Spirit. Thank you so much that we can't be more loved than we are right now. Thank you for this moment. Thank you for this moment.
1: We wake you up to take you up. So stay up like a champion.

And at 6 o'clock, we shall bring you the Vibes Radio Morning News. Jesus. And right after that, Rise and Shine continues. So make sure you keep locked down right here on the Champion Station.

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3: God, we just want to say thank you. Thank you for everything you've done. And thank you for everything you're doing.

and 45 minutes past our 5 o'clock. 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

0: Oh yes, the Almighty God. He said, though it tarry, wait for it, because yes, it will surely come. It will surely come to pass.
1: Say it again.
0: All you gotta do this morning is hold on to the word of the Almighty God. For faithful He is, faithful He shall forever be. He said, not a jot from His word we go without fulfilling that for which it was sent. Oh, yes, indeed. All you've got to do is believe. If the Almighty God has said it, and indeed the Lord shall perform His wonders in your life.

Oh, yes, that divine healing that the Lord God is doing it this morning. That divine promotion, the Almighty God is doing it for you this morning.

The grateful to the Almighty God for giving unto us the gift of a new day. Yes, bringing us safely to the end of another beautiful week. All thanks to His grace, all thanks to His divine mercies. Oh yes, for in due season the Lord God shall perform His wonders in your life. Stay faithful, stay on the course. And indeed the Almighty God bless you beyond your imaginations, beyond all that you can ever think or ask.

Oh yes, Almighty God, you alone. You alone we shall praise all the days of our lives. You alone deserves all the glory. You alone deserves all the praise this morning.

It's a blessed Friday morning on the Champion Station, Rise and Shine. It's been God all the way. It's been the Most High God all the way. From January till this moment, oh Lord God, it's been your mercies. Most High God, we give you all the praise this morning.

And if you just tuning in at 6 o'clock, we shall bring you the Vibes Radio Morning News. And right after that, Arise and Shine continues.

And remember, in all situations, in all things that you do, as you go forth this weekend, make sure you give thanks to the King of Kings, to the Lord of Lords.

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0: Good morning, and welcome to Vibes Radio's morning news package. The morning news is brought to you through the kind compliments of Regents Hotel. 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And internationally, Germany reaffirms climate cooperation with OECS during a credential ceremony in Castries. 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I'm your presenter, Aliyah Jean-Jacques. The details of the news when we return.
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0: Welcome back to Vibes Radio's morning news package. Once again, I am your presenter, Aliyah Jean-Jacques. First up in the news this morning. The government of India has reaffirmed its commitment to indigenous development and climate resilience in the Caribbean following a high-level visit to the Kalinago territory in the Commonwealth of Dominica. India's Minister of State for External Affairs, Pabitra Margarita, toured United Nations Development Programme-supported initiatives aimed at strengthening livelihoods, food security, and environmental protection in the indigenous community. The visit formed part of a wider mission highlighting cooperation between the Government of India and the United Nations Development Programme under the India-UN Development Partnership Fund. At the center of the visit was the Strengthening Community Resilience in the Kalinago Territory project, which focuses on climate-smart agriculture, reforestation, watershed restoration, and sustainable tourism within the Kalinago Territory. Delegates visited the Forestry Propagation Center in Pokase, where seedlings are being cultivated for large-scale reforestation efforts. They also attended activities at the Kalinago Barana Ote, including traditional cultural performances, a cassava-making demonstration, and a tree-planting ceremony. Backyard gardening kits were distributed to vulnerable households to boost food security and climate resilience. Minister of Environment, Rural Modernization, and Kalinago Upliftment, Kozier Frederick, welcomed the collaboration, describing it as aligned with national development priorities. Kalinago Chief Annette Sanford emphasized the importance of empowering indigenous communities, while UNDP Project Head Justin Schoen noted that the initiative represents a $2 million investment in long-term resilience building. The visit also brought together the Kalinago Council and officials from multiple ministries, reinforcing the role of south-to-south cooperation in supporting sustainable development for small island states. The Dominica Athletics Association, formerly known as the Dominica Amateur Athletics Association, has announced its slate of executive nominees for the 2026-2030 term ahead of its upcoming annual general meeting. Brendan Williams has been renominated to continue serving as president of the association. In addition to his leadership role within the DAA, Williams currently serves as chair of the Commonwealth Games Federation Athletes Advisory Commission and is also a board member of the Dominica Olympic Committee. Williams played a key role in the organization's transition to Dominica Athletics Association, Inc., a strategic move aimed at expanding the association's mandate to support both amateur and professional athletes across the country. Nominated for the position of vice president is Walson Packett, an accomplished athletics technical official with extensive regional and international credentials. Packett became a certified Level 1 technical official in 2018 after excelling in both the practical and theoretical components of the certification program. He topped the oral examination and finished among the top 3 overall performers in the course. Packett has since completed the World Athletics Referee Silver Level examinations and was appointed to the World Athletics Referee Panel at the Silver Level for the 2023-2029 cycle. The Silver Level designation is recognized as the second highest ranking for technical officials internationally. Other nominees for the executive include Philip White for General Secretary, Jamasha Mello for Treasurer, Felician Antoine for Assistant Secretary, and Judy Larrock for Public Relations Officer. Voting for the new executive is scheduled to take place during the association's annual general meeting on May 23, 2026. And finally, in local news, 4 weeks into the 2026 DFA Premier League season, Dubla FC continues to dominate both the standings and the scoring charts, with striker Orda Laville now leading the race for the coveted Golden Boot Award. Laville has taken sole possession of the top spot in the league's scoring standings after netting his 6th goal of the campaign in Week 4. The Dubla FC forward now sits 1 goal ahead of Roosevelt Coppell, who remains close behind with 5 goals. Rounding out the league's top scorers are Giovanni George with 4 goals, while Marcus Brendes and Javid George have each scored 3 times this season. Dubla FC also remains the only unbeaten side in the competition, maintaining a perfect record for 4 wins from 4 matches to sit comfortably at the top of the table at 12 points. Maho Soccer Strikers FC have climbed into second position with 9 points following another impressive performance, as the battle for the top 4 places intensifies heading into Week 5 of the season. Meanwhile, in Sunday's matchup at the DFA Technical Center, Mighty Avengers FC secured their first point of the 2026 campaign after battling a 1-1 draw against We United FC. Command George was named Player of the Match for his standout performance. League organizers say fans can look forward to more player statistics, league updates, and the announcement of the goals of the month as the 2026 DFA Premier League season continues to heat up. And that's it for the local news. Stay tuned for news from the region and the world up next.

From the region, Grenada has once again captured international attention after winning its 19th gold medal and 9th consecutive victory at the prestigious RHS Chelsea Flower Show 2026 in London. The award-winning exhibit, themed Isle of Spice, a display of tropical flowers, foliage and spices, showcased Grenada's vibrant biodiversity, culture and agricultural heritage through displays of orchids, heliconias, cocoa, nutmeg and other tropical plants and spices. Governor General Dame Cecile Lagrenade praised the achievement, calling it a proud moment for Grenada and a reflection of the country's creativity and dedication. The Chelsea Flower Show, regarded as one of the world's top horticultural events, attracts thousands of visitors annually, including members of the royal family and international media. Following the win, Grenada officially launched its flower and garden festival, Tropical Bloom, set for November 8th to 15th as part of efforts to promote sustainable tourism and botanical experiences on the island. An 8-year-old girl, Legacy John, has made history after becoming the youngest female to successfully summit the iconic Petit Piton in the Caribbean island of St. Lucia. The remarkable achievement took place on May 16, 2026, when Legacy completed the challenging climb in under 2 hours, conquering one of the region's most demanding natural landmarks at an age when most children are still far from attempting such an ascent. Petit Piton, located near Soufrière on St. Lucia's southwest coast, is known for its steep volcanic slopes, rugged rock faces, and physically demanding terrain. The UNESCO World Heritage Site is considered a serious challenge, even for experienced hikers, requiring endurance, balance, and careful navigation. Despite the difficulty, Legacy successfully reached the summit, demonstrating impressive stamina, determination, and focus throughout the trek. The guides involved in the climb described the achievement as extraordinary, particularly given her age. Legacy John's record-setting climb now stands as a proud moment in St. Lucia's outdoor adventure history, marking her as a rising symbol of youthful determination and resilience. Internationally, the Organization of Eastern Caribbean States, OECS, has welcomed renewed diplomatic engagement with the Federal Republic of Germany following the presentation of credentials by His Excellency Dr. Christoph Nicholas Eek to OECS Director General Dr. Didacus Jules on Tuesday, May 12. The ceremony, attended by members of the diplomatic corps, including Honorary Consul Mrs. Caroline Trubbs-Bescoy and commissioners of the OECS, marked a reaffirmation of the long-standing partnership between Germany and the regional bloc. In his remarks, Ambassador Eek emphasized his commitment to strengthening cooperation with the OECS, highlighting climate change as a central priority of his diplomatic mission. He noted Germany's intention to build on established relations and deepen collaboration in areas of mutual concern, particularly the impacts of climate change affecting Caribbean states. Dr. Jules welcomed Germany's continued engagement, describing it as timely and strategically important amid growing global uncertainty. Outlining future opportunities for collaboration, Dr. Jules identified 5 priority areas: climate resilience and environmental management, renewable energy transition, research and innovation, green economic development and skills training, and innovative financing partnerships. He further stressed the importance of maintaining diversified international partnerships while preserving sovereignty and regional priorities, warning that small states must avoid dependency amid increasing geopolitical tensions.
Following the formal ceremony, Ambassador Eek held a curtsy meeting with OECS officials to discuss ongoing programs and areas for immediate cooperation. The OECS and Germany have maintained formal diplomatic relations since 2010, with both sides expressing interest in deepening ties in the years ahead. In more international news, Air France and aircraft manufacturer Airbus have been found guilty of manslaughter by the Paris Appeals Court in connection with the 2009 crash of flight AF447, which claimed the lives of 228 people on board. The court ruled that both companies were solely and entirely responsible for the disaster, which occurred when the Rio de Janeiro-Paris flight stalled during a storm and plunged into the Atlantic Ocean. The aircraft fell from cruising altitude before crashing into the sea, making it the deadliest aviation accident in French history. Flight AF447 was carrying 216 passengers and 12 crew members, with victims mainly from France, Brazil, and Germany. The aircraft wreckage was recovered after an extensive search of around 10,000 square kilometers of the Atlantic Ocean floor, while the flight recorders were only discovered in 2011 following prolonged deep-sea recovery efforts. The ruling follows an 8-week trial and overturns a previous 2023 decision that had cleared both companies of wrongdoing. Air France and Airbus have been ordered to pay maximum fine of €225,000 each, a penalty criticized by some victims' families as insufficient. Relatives of victims were present in court to hear the verdict. Many expressed relief at the decision, including Daniel Lamy, president of the AF447's Victims Association, who lost her son in the crash. She said the ruling recognized the suffering of families affected by the tragedy. Although the financial penalty is limited, the ruling is widely seen as a significant blow to the reputations of both Air France and Airbus, bringing renewed attention to one of the most tragic incidents in modern aviation history. And that's all for the morning news. Here's a recap of the headlines.

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And internationally, Germany reaffirms climate cooperation with OECS during a credential ceremony in Castries. Thank you for joining us for the Vibes Radio Morning News Package. Our morning news was brought to you through the kind compliments of Regents Hotel. On behalf of the entire news team, I have been your presenter, Aliyah Jacques. 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

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So stay up like a champion. This is the new number one. 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

19 minutes past our 6 o'clock, and that was the Vibes Radio Morning News. Welcome back to Rise and Shine. Have your way. Holy Spirit, have your way in our lives as we go forth into this weekend.

time. Almighty God, it is our prayer this morning that we shall never depart from your presence. Holy Spirit. And our going out and our coming in, wherever we may find ourselves, may your presence, O Lord, forever abide in our midst, in the name of Jesus. Holy Spirit. Give your angels a charge over each and every one of us, Almighty God. Holy Spirit. And we'll pray that always, always, always in our lives, that your will alone, O God, shall be done.

Jesus Christ, lead the way as we go this weekend. Lead the way all the days of our lives. Oh, yes, indeed. Whatever you want, mighty God, that is what we will do. And let your will be done in our lives. Have your way, O God, in all that we shall be doing all the days of our lives. A beautiful one this Friday morning from Jean-Pierre and Faith Corica. Lead the way, Lord Jesus.

Oh yes, that is our prayer this morning, oh God, in our utterances, in our thinking, in our actions, oh Lord. Lead the way, mighty Jesus.

0: you up to take you up. So stay up like a champion.
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0: At this blessed Friday morning, we shall be taking the Bible reading from the book of Isaiah. That's the book of Isaiah, chapter 64, this morning, reading from verse 1 all the way down to 5.
1: Don't give up, cause those times I feel so broken down, so all alone.
0: And this morning, we shall be reading from the New International Version, the NIV Version. That's the book of Isaiah, chapter 64, this morning, reading from verse 1 all the way down to 5. And I read,
1: there were days when my faith had gone so far away. I've been bruised.
0: Oh, that you would rend the heavens and come down.
1: I have
0: that,
1: lived.
0: That the mountains would tremble before you, as when a fire sets twigs ablaze
1: so
0: and causes water to boil. Come down to make your name known to your enemies and cause the nations to quake before you. Verse 3 says, for when you did awesome things that we did not expect, you came down and the mountains trembled before you. Verse 4 says, since ancient times, no one has heard, no ear has perceived, no eye has seen any God besides you who act on behalf of those who wait for him. And verse 5, the last verse 4 this morning says, you come to the help of those who gladly do right. And you remember your ways, but when we continued to sin against them, you were angry. How then can we be saved?
1: My focus is heaven. I want to be there.
0: In the book of Isaiah, chapter 64, this morning, from verse 1 all the way down to 5.
1: Lord, help me to make.
0: Save us, Almighty God, this day. Save us, O Lord, that we might make it to your kingdom. For our focus, O Lord, is your heavenly kingdom.

0: wake you up to take you up. So stay up like a champion.
1: Nobody plays more.

For surely goodness and mercy shall follow you this weekend and all the days of your life. Praise God in the morning time. Praise God in the noon time. Praise God in the evening time. At all times, praise the name of the mighty God. Just about 15 minutes to the very top of the hour this Friday morning, 7 o'clock, I will bring you the morning drive. So make sure you keep it locked down right here on the Champion Station. Oh yes, regardless the situation, regardless of what you might be going through, never stop praising and never stop giving thanks and never stop.

On this Friday morning from Timothy Roberts, he calls this one Celebrate Life. Thank God for the gift of life, for many began this week just like we did. And I know more this morning, but here you are this morning in the land of the living. And not because of the works of your righteousness. It's just the mercy, it's just the grace of the Most High God.

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Thanking God for giving unto us a profit in our business. Thanking God for favor in all that we did in the course of the week. And it is my prayer for you this morning that as you go forth into this new weekend, yes, may His presence go before you. May the Lord God cause His face to shine. And cause His glory to shine upon your life.

A beautiful tune this Friday morning from John McWigan. Radio Worship. And that's how we get up on and started every day on the Champion Station. With Rise and Shine. It's starting our day in the presence of our Heavenly Father with giving of thanks. And so make sure you tune in. Make sure you tell a friend, tell a brother, tell a sister to join us. And I pray that your lives shall never remain the same again, in the name of Jesus. I go into this weekend spreading love. I go into this weekend with kindness. And don't you forget, to tell someone about the love of Jesus Christ. Until tomorrow morning on Rise and Shine, the name remains ADER Day. Have yourself a beautiful Friday, a stress-free Friday, and a blessed Friday. Bye-bye and God bless you.

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2: 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What?

with music on the Champion Station this Friday morning. Let me say good morning, good morning, good morning to all the bus drivers, all the taxi drivers, all my listeners that are locked in across all frequencies, locked in across all the channels. Thanking God it's Friday. You thank God it's Friday. A voice on this beautiful tune alongside the girl Trini, baby. Sweet music. And that's all we're going to be playing all morning on the Champion Station. So make sure you keep it locked down. I'm a boss drivers. Make sure you got some more volume on that radio, please. And if you're still at home, just getting ready for work today. If you're still on your bed, it's time to get up, get up, get up.

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Our day, respectfully yours, full blown. I got more music, I got more tunes that's coming up still. So make sure you don't touch the dial, make sure you keep it locked down. A traffic jam, a kiss, a tano, full blown on this tune. And this morning, as you're making your way down to work, if you're stuck in traffic, you already know exactly what to

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Champion Station, I got Marshall Montano encore on this one. Giving them the very best of good music on the Champion Station this Friday morning. Take that one more time.

0: is the new number one. Number one. 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Number one.
1: Celebration. 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

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So stay up like a champion.

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Monday on the morning drive. And don't forget, the morning driver returns the same time tomorrow morning, right here on the Champion Station Vibes Radio. I'm making way for the man, DJ Slim. Remember, this weekend, if you're drinking, make sure you're drinking responsibly. Do not drink and drive. 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
2: 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I'll say so.

0: just about 5 minutes moving up past the hour of 9 a.m. It's the time right here in the studios of the Champion Station and the rest of the Eastern Caribbean. This time is brought to you for the kind compliments of Dominica National Lottery. Match 5 jackpot of $75,400 is calling. 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
0: Even as a vibe right here live on the Champion Station Vibes Radio, guys. Keep it locked right here, 99.5. We're taking a quick commercial break and then we're coming right back. When we get back, we're going to pick up right where we left off, all right?
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1: 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Keep water storage containers properly covered. 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Fight the bite! 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

0: We're gonna keep the five something like this until the top of the hour 10 in the morning. 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

0: 5 in the morning to make it a say welcome back all the listeners to the Champion Station Vibes.
1: Yeah, I did it and it can be undone.
0: Oh, you mean it, man? We got a box of tunes nice and easy like this in the meantime.
1: She mix it with the rum. 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
0: it's
1: my
0: a Friday, it's a weekend. 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

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I gotta play some chutney too. Ready again, say.

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I should have got the band strike up, you know. That's that Friday vibe, you know, that weekend vibe right here. 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

0: Never with you, the radio night. So tell you guys about the ride. It's just about 11 in the morning. Right here in the studios of the Champion Station and the rest of the Eastern Caribbean. We're going to go pay some bills, guys. Just a quick commercial break. Don't go anywhere. We're coming right back with you guys after this.
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0: What's the word, old man?
1: I'm good, little boy. You behaving yourself?
0: You expect me to be in a problem? What happened? I see you call me.
1: So I cannot call and check up on you then. I cannot come down today, but I need some fertilizer and a new pair of boots. The one I have not good.
0: Oh, as you say that, I passed by Jacko's Feeds and Fertilizer this morning and they have all of that here. Chemically mixed fertilizer, strong boots for you, shovel, gloves, banana twine, because I know Uncle have some banana plants. Weedless, I see they look effective. They have it all, man.
1: You serious, boy? So long I looking for a good glove that not tearing. They have spray and thing?
0: They have it all.
1: Well, come and pick me up now, boy. We have things to buy.
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I need to hear the keyboard, I need to hear the horn.

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1: 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I'm your presenter, Richie Ferrol. 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
1: 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Once again, I'm your presenter, Richie Ferrol. Here's what's making news this afternoon. The Ministry of Education, Human Resource Planning, Vocational Training and National Excellence has announced that the 2026 Grade 6 National Assessment will take place on Thursday, May 28th and Friday, May 29th, 2026. A total of 792 students, including 380 girls and 412 boys, are expected to sit the examinations at 62 centers across Dominica. Officials stated that all assessments will begin promptly at 7:45 a.m. on both days.
6: The Ministry of Education, Human Resource Planning, Vocational Training, and National Excellence wishes to inform the public that the annual Grade 6 National Assessment will be administered on Thursday, May 28th and Friday, May 29th, 2026. This year, a total of 792 candidates, comprising of 380 girls and 412 boys, are registered to take the examinations across 62 designated centers island-wide. The assessments are scheduled to commence promptly at 7:45 a.m. each day.
1: According to the ministry, this year's examinations will be administered entirely in paper-based format. On Thursday, students will complete language arts, social sciences, multiple choice examinations, and composition. The assessments will continue on Friday with mathematics and science and technology multiple choice papers.
6: All examinations will be conducted in a paper-based format structured as follows. Thursday, May 28th, language arts and social sciences multiple choice and composition. Friday, May 29th, mathematics multiple choice and science and technology multiple choice. The ministry has collaborated extensively with educators and school administrators to guarantee a seamless and efficient examination process. Preparations have included the distribution of comprehensive stakeholder guidelines and specialized training sessions for all exam supervisors. The ministry also extends its sincere gratitude to the Ministry of National Security for their vital assistance in securing the examination materials.
1: Officials at the Ministry of Education say extensive preparations have been undertaken in collaboration with educators and school administrators to ensure the smooth execution of the examinations. These efforts included the distribution of detailed guidelines and training sessions for examination supervisors. The ministry also expressed appreciation to the Ministry of National Security for assisting with the safeguard of examination materials. Parents, guardians, and unauthorized individuals are being asked to stay away from school compounds during the examination period to maintain a calm environment, while parents are encouraged to ensure students are well rested ahead of the assessments.
6: To maintain a quiet and focused environment for the students, parents and guardians and any unauthorized individuals are strictly requested to remain clear of school compounds while examinations are in progress. Additionally, the ministry encourages parents and guardians to ensure their children receive adequate rest and relaxation in the days leading up to the assessments. The Ministry of Education, Human Resource Planning, Vocational Training, and National Excellence extends its best wishes to all candidates for a successful and rewarding examination performance.
1: In more news, the Organization of Eastern Caribbean States Commission is set to convene the 13th Council of Ministers Environmental Sustainability Meeting in the Commonwealth of Dominica from May 27th to the 28th, 2026. This high-level gathering will bring together regional leaders and stakeholders under the theme, the OECS Collective Resolve, Innovative Pathways in a High-Risk Global Landscape. The meeting is expected to focus on collaborative approaches to environmental sustainability and resilience within the region, particularly as member states continue to confront the growing impacts of climate change and other global challenges. Officials state the discussions will highlight innovative strategies and strengthen regional cooperation aimed at advancing sustainable development across the OECS. An official opening ceremony for the event is scheduled for Tuesday, May 26, 2026 at 6:30 p.m. at the Goodwill Parish Hall. Representatives from OECS member states, government agencies, and partner organizations are expected to attend this ceremony and subsequent ministerial sessions. On May 20th, 2026, World Bee Day was celebrated by the Ministry of Agriculture, Fisheries, Blue and Green Economy, which recognized the hardworking beekeepers across the island whose dedication helped protect the environment, support agriculture, and sustain biodiversity throughout the Nature Isle. Officials noted that their commitment to beekeeping not only produced high-quality local honey, but also played a vital role in pollination and food security for future generations. The Ministry of Agriculture emphasized the significance of bees in maintaining healthy ecosystems and supporting agricultural productivity across Dominica. The ministry expressed gratitude to all beekeepers for their passion, their resilience, and contribution to sustainable development, acknowledging their continued efforts in strengthening the country's agricultural and environmental resilience. You're tuned in to Vibes News. The Dominica Water and Sewage Company Limited has advised residents of Pinchley their water service will be temporarily suspended on Sunday, May 24, 2026. This is due to pipeline replacement works in that community. The interruption is expected to last from 9 a.m. to 4 p.m. Company officials of Dowasco explained that the works will take place near the Chatwell Junction leading toward the bridge area. Customers in affected sections have been encouraged to store an adequate water supply ahead of the scheduled maintenance exercise. Dowasco stated that the repairs form part of ongoing infrastructure upgrades aimed at improving water delivery reliability. The company apologized for the inconvenience and thanked customers for their patience, their cooperation during the maintenance period. That's it for the local news. You stay tuned for news from the region and the world up next. We go to Anguilla. Officials in Anguilla say the island is continuing to push toward high-end tourism growth while protecting its cultural identity and environmental appeal. Tourism authorities in Anguilla recently highlighted increased efforts to strengthen international air connectivity and attract upscale travelers without overdeveloping the destination. The renewed strategy comes as Anguilla positions itself as one of the Caribbean's premium tourism destinations, with officials emphasizing sustainable expansion rather than mass tourism. Developments such as the Port Namara Marina project are expected to increase luxury yachting traffic and strengthen the island's hospitality sector over the next several years. Industry representatives say tourism remains the backbone of Anguilla's economy, and improved regional and international access could significantly increase visitor arrivals. Tensions between the United States and Cuba escalated this week following the arrival of the USS Nimitz Carrier Strike Group in the Southern Caribbean. Cuban authorities strongly criticized the deployment, describing it as provocative amid already strained diplomatic relations between Havana and Washington. The latest developments follow recent U.S. legal actions and expanded sanctions targeting Cuban officials and entities. Cuban leaders warned that increased military activity near the island could destabilize the wider Caribbean region and further complicate diplomatic engagement between the two countries. At the same time, Cuba continues to struggle with a severe energy crisis linked to fuel shortages and economic restrictions. Reports indicate that electricity disruptions and supply problems remain major concerns for citizens, while the government explores economic reforms and overseas investment opportunities to stabilize the Cuban economy. This is Vibes News. Authorities in Suriname are responding to flooding challenges in several areas after periods of intense rainfall affected communities, including sections of Paramaribo. Regional assistance has already begun, with Guyana reportedly leading two large pumps to help improve drainage capacity. Government officials in Guyana say flood mitigation efforts remain a priority as changing weather patterns continue to place pressure on infrastructure systems, while public works teams have been monitoring vulnerable districts while authorities coordinate emergency response measures and drainage improvements. The situation has renewed discussion about climate resilience and urban planning across Suriname. Suriname experts warn that increasingly unpredictable rainfall events could create more frequent flooding risks if major infrastructure upgrades are not accelerated in the coming years. Trinidad and Tobago's minister in the Ministry of Energy and Energy Industries, Ernesto Cazar, has announced that long-anticipated reforms to the country's liquefied petroleum gas LPG sector are now moving closer to implementation. He indicated that the changes are part of renewed efforts to strengthen safety and regulatory oversight within the LPG industry. The announcement follows reports from last year highlighting citing a series of fatal incidents involving LPG gas cylinders across Trinidad and Tobago. In response, the Ministry of Energy had committed to reviewing and updating existing LPG regulations, which were originally drafted years ago but had remained unimplemented. Speaking at the Liquefied Petroleum Gas Dealers Association Limited Pioneer Awards and Dinner Ceremony earlier this week, Minister Kazar confirmed that the reform process is now being actively and aggressively pursued. He emphasized that the updated framework is intended to improve safety standards and better regulate the handling and distribution of LPG products nationwide.
4: There's a particular type of reform that is has been for the ministry for 10 years. And through the good work of our permanent secretaries, P.S. Tulsi and P.S. Das, we have dusted them out, and we are now aggressively pursuing them to get to the cabinet. So hopefully in the upcoming couple of months, you will see that. So it's about the mother preparing meals for her family. It is about the small parlor owner trying to make an honest living. It is about the doubles vendor, the caterers, the rural household, the small business operator, and it must be recognized for that decades LPG has quietly powered the everyday life of Trinidad and Tobago.
1: And that was Trinidad and Tobago's minister in the Ministry of Energy and Energy Industries, Ernesto Kazar. And now it's time for the international segment of the news. We'll be back after this. As promised, let's look at China. China has intensified diplomatic and maritime engagement across key global shipping routes, particularly in relation to energy security, through the Strait of Hormuz and Indo-Pacific trade corridors. Chinese leaders are increasingly focused on protecting oil and liquefied natural gas supply chains as geopolitical tensions continue to disrupt global markets. Beijing has reportedly held ongoing discussions with regional actors to ensure uninterrupted energy imports, while also expanding its naval presence in strategic waters. Well, these moves come as global shipping routes or lanes remain sensitive due to Middle East instability and trade rivalry with Western powers. Pakistan has significantly expanded military operations along its western border following escalating clashes with armed militant groups operating near the Afghanistan frontier. The government of Pakistan has declared heightened security alerts in several provinces as cross-border attacks increase. Security officials report intensified ground and air operations aimed at dismantling insurgent networks, with hundreds of troops deployed in high-risk zones. Civilian displacement has been reported in some frontier communities due to ongoing instability. Pakistani authorities say the operations are part of a broader national security strategy to stabilize border regions, though analysts warn the situation could further strain already fragile regional relations. Albania has moved forward with defense modernization and European Union accession reforms, strengthening its alignment with NATO security structures. The government has increased military operation and cooperation through Western allies through a joint exercise and training mission. The country is investing in cyber defense and border security systems as part of a long-term strategy to meet EU membership requirements. Economic reforms tied to governance and judicial transparency are also progressing. International partners continue to support Albania's integration path, viewing it as a stabilizing force in the Western Balkans amid regional political sensitivities. You're tuned in to Vibes News. Nigerian authorities have dismantled a major drug trafficking operation after uncovering a clandestine methamphetamine laboratory hidden deep within a forest in Ogun State. Officials say the facility was being operated by a transnational criminal network involving both Nigerian and Mexican suspects. Security agencies reported that several individuals were arrested during the coordinated raid, including foreign nationals believed to be linked to a Mexican drug cartel. Investigators say the group was producing large quantities of methamphetamine for distribution through international trafficking routes. Authorities have issued a strong warning to global drug syndicates, stating that Nigeria will not serve as a safe haven for organized drug manufacturing or trafficking operations. Mohamed Boba Marwa, the chairman of the Drug Law Enforcement Agency, says the crackdown forms part of an intensified national effort to disrupt international narcotics networks operating within the country.
7: Let it be known that no matter how deep into the bush you hide, no matter how secure your gated estate is, the NDLEA will hunt you down, disrupt your networks, and seize your ill-gotten wealth.
1: And that was Nigeria's Mohamed Boba Marwa, chairman of the Drug Law Enforcement Agency. That's all for the midday news. Here now is a recap of our headlines.
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1: 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From the region, Anguilla expands luxury tourism and airlift strategy. And internationally, Nigerian authorities dismantle international methamphetamine cartel operating in Ogun State. Thank you for joining us for the Vibes Radio Midday News package. Our Midday News was brought to you through the very kind compliments of the good folks at Fine Foods Inc., the Regions Hotel, and Courts Unicoma Limited. On behalf of the entire news team, I've been your presenter, Richie Farrell, wishing you a pleasant afternoon.

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1: 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You have the right to. You have the right to escape.
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All you just gotta do is get your Match 5 tickets, alright? 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

0: My brother, you can never come on that radio and do big me up, boy. 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Anytime you say I come on that radio, I do you no big up. I just go in and pull the plug downstairs. 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
3: We present to you the winning numbers for Dominica National Lottery's morning draw of Friday, 22nd May, 2026. The daily three morning draw winning numbers are 9, 8, and 0. The multi-X ball chosen was 2X and there were 27 winners. The big four morning draw winning numbers are 3, 0, 0, and 9. The multi-X ball chosen was 2X and the payout was $400. The pick two with multi-X morning draw winning numbers are 4 and 8. The multi-X ball selected was 2X and the next morning draw is on Saturday, 23rd May, 2026. Dominica National Lottery. Everything is possible. We present to you the winning numbers for Dominica National Lottery's midday draw of Friday, 22nd May, 2026. The daily three midday draw winning numbers are 8, 2, and 9. The multi-X ball chosen was 2X and there were 34 winners. The big four with multi-X midday draw winning numbers are 5, 6, 0, and 1. The multi-X ball chosen was 2X and the payout was $200. The one-off midday numbers are 4, 8, and 3 winner. The play 4 draw winning numbers are 1, 4, 5, and 18. There were 44 winners. The pick 2 with multi-X midday draw winning numbers are 2 and 9. The multi-X ball selected was 3X, and the next midday draw is on Saturday, 23rd May, 2026. 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
1: 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And internationally, Airbus and Air France guilty of manslaughter charges over 2009 Rio-Paris clash. These are the top stories and more making Vibes Radio Major News Package. 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

With us, here now is the evening news. The University of the West Indies officially launched the UE Games 2026 with a live regional broadcast carried on UE TV. Organizers say the event is expected to showcase some of the Caribbean's top university athletes competing in multiple sporting disciplines. The annual competition brings together students from several UE campuses and has become one of the region's largest inter-campus sporting events. Officials noted that the games continue to promote youth development, sportsmanship, and regional integration among Caribbean students. This year's opening ceremony attracted viewers from across the Caribbean and abroad through digital streaming platforms. Organizers anticipate strong participation throughout the tournament as universities compete for overall championship honors. Dominica Electricity Services Limited has reported a rise in customer claims following recent power outages experienced across parts of Dominica. The utility company stated that several residents and businesses have submitted reports concerning electrical damage allegedly linked to service disruptions. Officials explained that technical teams are now continuing investigations into the outages while assessing claims received from affected customers. The company noted that procedures are in place to review each report individually before compensation decisions are made. The issue has generated public concern as residents seek greater stability within the union of Gregor Nascarell and cement as a significant milestone for Dominica's tourism sector. Tourism officials believe the appointment places Dominica in a stronger position within regional tourism decision-making and could help increase the island's visibility in international markets. Nassif, a respected hotelier and tourism entrepreneur, has been involved in regional tourism advocacy for several years. Industry stakeholders say the appointment comes at an important time as Caribbean destinations continue rebuilding visitor arrivals and expanding sustainable tourism initiatives. Officials also expressed optimism that Dominica could benefit from stronger regional partnerships and tourism investment opportunities. In more local news, the Ministry of Health has expanded its rapid HIV and syphilis testing program through additional healthcare training initiatives conducted across Dominica. Health authorities say the initiative is aimed at improving early diagnosis and treatment services nationwide. Officials noted that healthcare workers recently received specialized instruction to strengthen testing capabilities within clinics and community health facilities. The ministry stated that expanding rapid testing access is an important component of Dominica's broader public health response. The program is expected to improve patient care and reduce delays in diagnosis and treatment. Health officials continue encouraging residents to participate in regular screening programs and utilize available healthcare services. The Ministry of Agriculture has highlighted the impressive work of West Agricultural Region commercial farmer Hilary Shillingford, who is currently recording a strong harvest of Eureka variety cucumbers. Officials praised his achievement as an example of productive and modern farming practices contributing to agricultural growth in Dominica. According to the ministry, Mr. Shillingford's success is supported by determination, effective farm management, and assistance received through the government's farm labor program, which facilitated access to additional farm labor to boost production. He operates across 10 acres of cultivated land on two holdings in Cuba and Grand Savanne, where his diversified agricultural enterprise includes cucumbers, passion fruit, small ruminants, root crops, and plantains, with several products being developed for export markets. The ministry commended Hilary Shillingford for his continued commitment to agricultural development, describing his work as a strong example of diversification, resilience, and innovation within the sector.
Officials further noted that his efforts are helping to strengthen national food production and then

0: enhance food security while wishing him continued success in his farming operations. And that takes us to the end of the local segment of the news. Stay tuned for regional and international news up next.
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0: From the region, the government of the British Virgin Islands continues to express frustration over delays affecting the expansion of the Terence B. Lettsam International Airport in Tortola. Premier Dr. Natalia Wheatley recently stated that approval processes involving the United Kingdom have slowed progress in the multi-million dollar infrastructure initiative. The airport project is considered critical to the territory's tourism growth strategy. Officials say the planned runway extension would allow larger commercial to operate direct flights into Tortola, potentially increasing reliance on regional cuts. Government representatives argue that the expansion could significantly strengthen the territory's competitiveness within the Caribbean tourism industry. However, disagreements surrounding financing, environmental reviews, and oversight requirements continue to delay final approval for the project. The government of Anguilla is intensifying efforts to position the island as a leading luxury tourism destination while emphasizing sustainable development and expansion. Tourists say the strategy for high-value visitation, connectivity, large-scale mass tourism. One of the island's major projects includes the development of Port Nemara, a new luxury marina aimed at attracting mega yachts and upscale tourism investment. Authorities believe the project could strengthen Anguilla's international tourism profile and create new economic opportunities for businesses connected to the hospitality and marine sectors. At the same time, Anguilla's government has introduced measures to ease economic pressure on residents, including assistance to offset rising fuel surcharge costs. Regional airline Inter-Caribbean Airways is expanding connections involving St. Martin as part of broader Caribbean airlift development plans. New routes linking Barbados, Tortola, Trinidad, and St. Martin are expected to improve regional travel efficiency and increase tourism movement across the northeastern Caribbean. Tourism officials in St. Martin say expanded flight connectivity is essential to maintaining visitor growth and strengthening the island's recovery following years of economic challenges caused by the pandemic and global travel disruptions. Increased regional connectivity is also expected to support business travel and trade. And finally, on the regional segment, the government of Barbados has launched a new initiative aimed at reducing the country's heavy reliance on imported food products, particularly by strengthening local agricultural production. The move is part of ongoing efforts to improve national food security and support domestic farmers. As part of the initiative, the Ministry of Agriculture, Food and Nutritional Security, in collaboration with the Barbados Agricultural Development and Marketing Corporation, or BADMC, officially commissioned a new onion drying facility. The facility is located at the BADMC's Fairy Valley plant in Christchurch and is expected to enhance post-harvest processing capacity. Barbadians say the project is a key component of Barbados's broader strategy to reduce its food import bill and increase self-sufficiency in agricultural production. The facility is expected to help extend the shelf life of locally grown onions, reduce waste, and strengthen the island's agro-processing sector.
2: Farmers have for a while been crying out for an onion dryer, a facility that allows them to be able to make sure, one, that they will have a longer period of time for onion storage, but also as well, very strategically, if you remember, in the 1970s, 1980s, Barbados had the capacity to be able not only to produce onions locally to supply local demand, but also export.
0: Minister of Agriculture

Agriculture, Food and Nutritional Security, Dr. Chantel Monroe Knight. And that's all for regional news. We'll be back with the international segment after a short break. Internationally, Egypt has reinforced military deployments in the Sinai Peninsula as regional instability linked to Middle East conflict raises security concerns along its borders. Armored units and surveillance systems have been expanded to prevent spillover violence. The Egyptian government says the move is precautionary, aimed at safeguarding critical infrastructure and maintaining stability near the Gaza border. Coordination with the international partners, including Israel, continues on border monitoring. Security experts note that Egypt is balancing internal stability with regional diplomacy as broader geopolitical tensions increase across the eastern Mediterranean. In more international news, severe weather conditions, including flooding and storm-related disruptions, have affected transportation networks and rural communities in the state of Arkansas. Emergency services have been deployed across multiple counties to assist affected residents. Authorities report damage to roads, power lines, and agricultural infrastructure, with some areas experiencing temporary evacuations. Recovery efforts are underway as state agencies assess the full disruption.

0: in high-risk zones. Authorities report arrests and weapon seizures as part of coordinated raids aimed at dismantling criminal leadership structures. Violence linked to territorial disputes among cartels has increased pressure on Mexican government security strategies. The operation is part of a long-term effort to restore stability, though analysts caution that cartel fragmentation may lead to further localized violence. Also on the international scene, Italy is facing renewed economic pressure as industrial output slows and inflation continues to affect household purchasing power. Government officials are monitoring declining productivity in manufacturing sectors. Economic planners are targeted stimulus measures aimed at small and medium regions. Labor concerns about job stability and wage growth. Economists say Italy's recovery remains fragile, with external EU economic conditions and energy costs continuing to influence national performance. And finally, on the international scene, Air France and aircraft manufacturer Airbus have been found guilty of manslaughter by the Paris Appeals Court in connection with the 2009 crash of flight AF447, which claimed the lives of 228 people on board. The court ruled that both companies were solely and entirely responsible for the disaster, which occurred when the Rio de Janeiro-Paris flight stalled during a storm and plunged into the Atlantic Ocean. The aircraft fell from cruising altitude before crashing into sea, making it the deadliest aviation accident in French history. Flight AF447 was carrying 216 passengers and 12 crew members, with victims mainly from France, Brazil, and Germany. The aircraft wreckage was recovered after an extensive search of around 10,000 square kilometers of the Atlantic Ocean floor, while the flight recorders were only discovered in 2011 following prolonged deep-sea recovery efforts. The ruling follows an 8-week trial and overturns a previous 2023 decision that had cleared both companies of wrongdoing. Air France and Airbus have been ordered to pay the maximum fine of €225,000 each, a penalty criticized by some victims' families as insufficient. Relatives of victims were present in court to hear the verdict. Many expressed relief at the decision, including Daniel Lamy, president of the AF447 Victims Association, who lost her son in the crash. She said the ruling recognized the suffering of the families affected by the tragedy.
1: At last, the justice system is taking into account the pain of the families faced with a collective tragedy of unbearable brutality. It's also a ruling which for the first time convicts multinational aerospace companies and places safety above all economic consideration.
0: Although the financial penalty is limited, the ruling goes to the reputations of both Air France and Airbus, bringing renewed attention to one of the most tragic incidents in modern aviation history. And that's all for the major news. Here's a recap of the headlines. In local news, Dominica strengthens rapid HIV and syphilis testing program. From the region, St. Martin and regional airlift expansion gain momentum. And internationally, Airbus and Air France found guilty of manslaughter charges over 2009 Rio Paris crash. The major news was brought to you by the kind compliments of Fine Foods Incorporated, Regents Hotel, the National Bank of Dominica, Rudolph Thomas, Unicom Limited, and Do It Center. My name is Aaliyah Jajak, and I have been the presenter of the major news package. Have a great evening and blessed weekend.
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0: It's your boy, Mr. Challenger. When I'm in the NYC, I keep it up with a big dog, the big homie on the ones and twos, Big Ben. It's going to the world. Dominica massive, Canada massive, Miami massive, New York City massive, New Jersey look. Yeah, the guy everybody talking about. Might be imitated, but never duplicated. Big Ben.
1: Yo, this is Ashy Thomas, and you're locked on with Big Ben. Canada massive, Dominica massive, keep it locked right here. Big Ben to the world, Ashy Thomas. Yay!
2: Big Ben. Jem, Jem, out, sir. Big Ben. Big Ben.
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2: 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This is Benji from the Triple K, baby. Doing it, Big Ben.
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5: the
3: Ben. Feds. Big Ben.
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3: 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Hey, Big Ben.
6: 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Big respect. Yo, you don't know Big Ben from the West End. 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

0: 2nd, 2026. And good evening goes out to all the crews that's always locking it down. And don't forget that this 60 Minutes Righteous brought to you to the kind compliments of Belfast Estate. 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Asking you this weekend, especially all the you know, if you love your vibe, you're in abroad, all you gotta do is make sure. Yeah, man, all the bars, all the strongholds in the evening time. Good evening, what's up? Engineer, what's up, man? Everything good? Yeah, man, don't forget, please, this weekend, make sure you get your BB, you know? Get your BB rum, get your BB spice. I might get your Eldorado rums, get your Diamond Rivers coconut rum, get your Eldorado rum creams. 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Belfast Estate. Especially for the long weekend. They said, yeah, man, long weekend on the island of Dominica. So those of you that's here and enjoying the vibe, good evening. How you guys doing on the outside? Those of you locked down, especially on the east side, the west side, central. Yeah, man, good evening. Those of you down there in Miami, Port St. Lucie. Good evening to everybody down there, man, locking it down, you know. I big up my crew that's always locking it down via the internet. They said, Big Ben, St. Christ, St. Thomas, Virgin Islands, have the vibes locked down all the time. Good evening. Hey man, good evening, what's up?
1: Big Ben.
0: I'm here. That's what's up, I'm here.

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BB spice rum, you know? Big up my crew up there, Ben. I want to pick up the whole crew up there, you know?

I'm gonna big up all the crews locking it down, especially all the bars locking it down, all the supermarkets, everybody that's still out, you know. Good evening to all you, boy. Big up, they say, big up all the barber shops holding it down, all the hair salons, all the nail shops, manicure, pedicure, gas stations still having it locked down, you know.

Yeah, man, 22 minutes moving up to the hour of 8 in the evening time. And don't forget, please, don't forget that this 60 Minutes Right is brought to you every Friday night from 7 p.m. up until 8 p.m. But we always make sure we give Belfast their full 1 hour promotion on the number one radio station. The boy Big Benny. 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Oh, we can't forget that. And get your Rude Boy Drinks. 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

I'm sitting on 4 minutes moving up to 8 in the evening time, you know. I'm a big up to all the crews locking it down, no matter where you're locking it down, on via the internet or the FM frequency. Or those of you that's listening on your television,

And my big up to the biggest, big up the crew up there in ATL. Big up to Karen. Also big up to man like Javi. Also big up to Herman on the outside. And I'll big up the whole crew. Big up man like Terror Squad and the whole crew.